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0: Everyone's okay. We're still investigating down behind Caroline. We don't have any odor of smoke and no visuals of smoke. Investigating.
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0: Battalion Chief 2 from Engine 1.
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0: Okay. You get a good location, we can investigate it from this side.
3: Okay. East Seeing Show Battalion 2 on scene. 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

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Car Street to Secretary's Road for a 30-year-old male who's had a seizure, has had more than one in a row, and was not alert between the seizures. Breathing is at a normal rate now. 2201.

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Hey, this is Kurt from Pegasus Ground. I need you to respond to 5977 Green Mountain Grocery in Scottsville, Virginia, to rendezvous with Buckingham Medic 1. Pegasus Ground, respond to 5977 Scottsville Road to Buckingham County to rendezvous with Buckingham Medic 1. 2047.

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Sick person ALS. 1727, Lindsay Road. 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Sick person ALS. 1727, Lindsay Road. Respond on Alpha, TAC 2.

Hey, this is Brown. The address is going to be 5977. Again, 5977. Scottsville Road. Location is known as Green Mountain Grocery.

0: Maritime Ground. We're about 10 minutes from that, 12 minutes from that location. Do you have a radio frequency to communicate with the unit, and what's its number?
1: Titan's there. Ground. Correction, sorry. Be advised, you're going to be utilized in Buckingham Fire and Rescue. Your unit contact is going to be Medic 1.
0: Okay, using their dispatch frequency. We'll be moving over to that. We'll be monitoring our portables on this frequency.
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0: go ahead.
1: Brighton's Ground, be advised. We just got a call from Buckingham ECC that you're going to make a pit stop on the way at 10th and RSI. Team was advised of your EPA.
0: Okay, do they still want to meet at the address, or do they want us to continue heading south?
1: They do not advise. Continue heading to the address, and we'll reach out to ECC again.
0: Okay, I'm trying to contact them on our frequency, but no luck at this time.

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1: Titans is Brown.
0: Titans Brown, I just got a call from Buckingham ECC. They are advising if you could please head to the Glenmore Landing Zone.

0: 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MedCom, we have that address for you.
1: Okay.
0: That address is going to be 179 Firehouse Road. Again, 179 Firehouse Road.
1: 179 Firehouse Road.
0: That is correct. 2301.
1: Do you know what city that's in? Is that Piney River or Howardsville?

This is Buckingham. Night 15, car 66, here around the ALS level 6 person. 1727 Lindsay Road, 1727 Lindsay Road, across East Harrington Road and Louisa County Line, 2302.

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Injury terminal assault. 1404 Chesapeake Street, 1404 Chesapeake Street, Crossroad Fairway Avenue on 18th Street Northeast. Suspect's possibly still in the area, lives in the area. PD is en route. They are not on scene at this time.

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0: Engine 5, paramedic 1, abdominal pain ALS, 500, McIntyre Road Unit 18, respond on Alpha Tac 2, Engine 5, paramedic 1, abdominal pain ALS, 500, McIntyre Road Unit 18, respond on Alpha Tac 2.
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0: PCN7, paramedic 1, you're en route for the ALS level 6 person. Team Pavilion 700 East Main Street. The patient's going to be on the concrete side, laying on a cardboard box with some blankets. Stated that he was going through opioid withdrawals, but then told us he used fentanyl approximately 6 hours ago. Do you want PD added to this?
1: Agent 70, yes, negative.
0: Understood, thank you. 0214.

0: stated that he was going through opioid withdrawals, but then told us he used fentanyl approximately 6 hours ago. Do you want PD added to this?
1: Agent 7, he's negative.
0: Understood. Thank you. 0214.

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Sick person ALS. 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

And 5 and 7, Battalion 2, you're en route for the outside fire. Old Moose is by the creek now, 30 Aces Bar and Grill, 1710 Monticello Road. The height of the intersection of Monticello Road and street piled up beside the building behind a wrecker that are on fire. The building is not on fire.

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0: We're on scene. We do have a small fire on the edge of the building. It is a brick building with 1-3/4 inch line for extinguishment. We do not have our own water. Holding assignment, 7 Bravo has come in.
1: 87 on scene, small fire on the edge of the building, brick building, 1-3/4 inch for extinguishment. 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

end of 5 year and route. Smoke investigation. The caller at the end of the call said they thought they could see flames through the woods that appears to be coming from the area of the Ribana Trail. From that marker place or approximate area of fire, they can see it from 407 Arbor Circle. Engine 1 was out in the area earlier this evening for someone reporting smell of smoke and plastic burning, but they were unable to look. Caller at the end of the call said they thought they could see flames through the woods that appears to be coming from the area of the Ribana Trail. From that marker place or approximate area of fire, they can see it from 407 Arbor Circle. Engine 1 was out in the area earlier this evening for someone reporting smell of smoke and plastic burning, but they were unable to locate it. 0518.

0: You want PD added? Understood.
1: Yes.
2: Lieutenant DDC, can you add PD as well if they're not in route?
0: We just added them.
2: Okay, thanks.

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1: Negative.
0: We're in the area. We'll be investigating. We do have a smell of plastic burning.
1: Roger, engine 5 in the area investigating. Smell of plastic burning, 523.

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0: We've checked behind some houses on Arbor Circle. We're going to relocate to Caroline.
1: Understood. 5:30.

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0: We're going to be on the trail that starts where our vehicles are parked on the cab. We'll be walking in towards the river.
1: Understood. 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

0: But that, you see, we found the fire. 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There's no one at this encampment.
1: I said, found the source of smoke, small burn pit, burning plastic and wire, no one at the encampment, 0540.
0: And that is going to be a good map marker to get future calls today.
1: Understood.

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Understood, Anthony. Can you respond to 1325 Ramsland's Drive, near Cross Street of Lilac Court, for a commercial fire alarm? 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

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Responding for a sick person, ALS. Patient will be in the gray Toyota RAV4 SUV. PD is on scene with patient 7.5.

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Engine 161, Rescue 16, and Station 16. I injury BLS. Interstate 64 mile marker 129 westbound. Respond on Alpha TAC 2. Engine 161, Rescue 16, and Station 16. I injury BLS. Interstate 64 mile marker 129 westbound. Respond on Alpha TAC 2.

Engine 161, Rescue 16, and Station 16. Eye injury BLS. Interstate 64 mile marker 129 westbound. Respond on Alpha TAC 2. Engine 161, Rescue 16, and Station 16. Eye injury BLS. Interstate 64 mile marker 129 westbound. 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Engine 161, Rescue 16, and Station 16. Eye injury BLS. Interstate 64 mile marker 129 westbound. 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Engine 161, Rescue 16, and Station 16. Eye injury BLS. Interstate 64 mile marker 129 westbound. Respond on Alpha TAC 2.

0: 61, another 16. Your response, high 64, mile marker 129, westbound for high injury BLS. Patient will be in the silver Nissan Versa. State trooper is on scene with patient, 837.
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2: Rescue 20, high injury BLS, Interstate 64 mile marker 129 westbound. Respond on Alpha TAC 2, Rescue 20, high injury BLS, Interstate 64 mile marker 129 westbound. Respond on Alpha TAC 2.
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0: 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Located 2600 Barracks Road, responding to apartment 203 for a fall BLS priority 2, 839. ECC to MAG 12, engine 83, status set.
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0: Mark 11, Shemaya. Entering the structure, 5-3, meet up with 811. Item 11 for the victim. Next name is structure. Alpha 5 is the victim. Shemaya from Truck 11. 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
0: 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If so, they need them. 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

0: 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Smoke showing 74, side alpha. Mark is working incident, 111, Bravo, Hunter Base.
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0: Confirm working incident, we'll be rescue mode. Two stories over walkout basement, walkout side Charlie. We have our own water, we'll be assuming fire attack. Second unit, go ahead and take search.
1: Unit complete, confirming two stories over basement, we have one floor basement on two.
0: 111, make it 3. ACC is 111, arrive on C2, sorry, over base. Smoke showing 74, side alpha. Mark is working incident, 111, Bravo, Hunter Base.
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0: ATC, and proceeding this week. Probably working this suit, we'll be ready to go. Two stories over walkout basement, walkout side Charlie. We have our own water. We'll be assuming fire attack. Second unit, go ahead and take search. Everything complete, confirming two stories over basement, we have one floor facing on two. 11 Victory, Alpha, this is Roger, let me search.
1: ATC, correction 14.

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1: Confirm your return to the scene for keys of the vehicle so PD can secure it. Is that correct?
2: Circle 11 is on the case.
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1: 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We'll check the patient has key once arrived at the hospital, 925.

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0: entering the Alpha Flight, Park the Reef, for a primary on the first floor. I have a victim located in the Charlie Delta corner. The exiting Alpha Flight, the victim, the EMS.
1: For love, we found victim first floor, Charlie Delta, exiting first floor Alpha, request EMS.
0: Fire attack.
1: Transit to the second floor, Parker.

0: may have to drive away. Radio's been turned over to EMS. Entering back into the structure. So, primary on 4-1 to 4-2.
1: 4-1 to 4. Victim turned over EMS, reiterating for primary 4-1.
0: So, may have to truck 11. Primary is complete on 4-4, headed to 4-2.
1: 4-1 headed to 4-2.

0: Captain Thompson, coming to your safety. We're going to have to give another reminder that we don't walk around in the building. Fire is not playing tonight outside. Command from truck 11.
1: 11.
0: Primary complete, floor 2. We're going to be exiting the structure on Alpha Psi Phi 3.
1: Primary complete, structure exiting Alpha Psi Phi 3. Stairs over, stairs over.

0: 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I'll be walking the floor to be on the tower.
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0: 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We got the time.

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Sheriff Oily, reported structure fire.

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PCC, Program Management 60 complete. We have our own water, confirming working incident. 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Labeling floors, basement 1-2, no conditions noted in the basement. Have second in unit, assume search.

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The Colonnades. 2600, Barracks Road. 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

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Coming in is a water flow alarm in zone 477, 10th

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You respond to 1534 Shelby Lane, near Scrawl Street of Flatwaters Lane and Backwater Alley, responding for a sick person, BLS Priority 2, 1018.

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2: 3-6, be complete. 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We'll be entering the structure. Alpha 5, car 3 for search.
3: 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Yes, for search.
2: 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We'll be entering the rescue mode.

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0: 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We're going to be exiting the Alpha 5. 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

0: 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So, no congestion is first floor, no congestion is the second.
1: Roger, reporting no congestion is first floor, sir. 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
0: Oh, yes, I'm trying to laugh. We've re-entered the structure. We're going to floor 2 for a primary.
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2: ECC, tension 151. You respond to 4282 Ivy Road, nearest cross street of Ivy Depot Road and Pine Hill Lane for a brush fire small. Call of reporting mulch burning. Does not see any flames, but does see smoke, and it appears that the smoke is moving towards the wood. Caller also advised that there was a fire previously that someone tried to put out in that area. 1046. ECC, tension 151, nearest hydrant in the area will be at the corner of Nevs Lane and Owensville Road if needed. 1047.

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0: BCC for command, 360 complete. Confirm any two story over basement, walk outside Charlie's. No evidence of the basement, waving force. Basement 1-2. We'll be rescue mode, confirming working incident. We have our own water. We'll be assuming fire attack. Second in unit dig search.
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2: ECC, engine 111 arriving on scene, two-story structure over, basement slope showing, side alpha, Bravo, second story, Marcus is working into the 111 Bravo, half minute. Engine 111 arriving on scene, two-story structure over, basement slope showing, 111 Bravo.

0: DCCC command, Whistler update, confirming working accident, will be rescue mode. Lockup base is side Charlie, no conditions evident. We'll be to fire attack, we have our own water. Wave 1-4, space 1-2, have the next in unit, they search. 360 complete, 2 stores on basement, wave 1-4, space 1-2. 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
0: 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Out outside. So we came in. 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

0: 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We'll be marking this rescue mode, have our own water, 111, Mason, fire attack, neck and unit, they search.
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2: Notice Engine 83, clearing Woodburn Road, responding to Heritage Hall for 210.

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Armageddon, and you're en route 415 Racy Hunt Drive, 415 Racy Hunt Drive, second floor, ENT clinic, room 2205, for the 38-year-old female that's feeling off. She did just come back from medical leave. She got a blood pressure of 176 over 116, heart rate of 101, BGL of 26. She is dizzy with a 10 out of 10 headache, 1315.

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Rescue 144, I have you en route 200 West Main Street, 200 West Main Street to the Violet Crown with engine 7 for the 50-year-old female that has fallen directly in front of this location. Patient is currently face down on the bricks, blood from the mouth, not alert. 1390.

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We do have on water when we're walking into the outside to investigate the office strategy. You can only sign it. 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

0: Truck 11, medical 11, engine 151, engine 161, battalion 202, you're en route. ERV 2, Gator 1, you're still due. 1179, secluded. 1179, Scottsville Road, 1179, Scottsville Road, to secluded farm. This is going to be the closest access point. You have a trail runner that has fallen and heard a crack in her leg, is unable to move. There's a map marker with her exact location on the trail. She'll be on the Lower Meadows Trail. She is not moving. The battery in her phone is full. Her phone number is in the notes, should you need it. 1333.
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8: 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We do have a university officer on scene, 1336.
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1: Gator 2, car 2336. East, you talk left.
2: Go ahead.
1: Be advised, AP81 is coming out to help y'all with traffic control since we have a significant number of units coming to get on the trip.
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1: 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Waiting on records.
0: 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Okay, no.
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0: 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You're responding to 1829 Fendale Avenue. Here's a call for your Winston parents and Pendale parents. 1 unconscious BLS priority 2. 14 cent.
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1: 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We do not have our own water supply. The second new engine will need to stage at the intersection of Calhoun at the hydrant. We'll be stretching a pre-connect to side alpha. Engine 1 Bravo has gone ahead. Hold the assignment.
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3: We're clear of the traffic crash on Rugby. You can place this on the outside fire.

0: Where exactly on the Charlie side was the fire at?
1: Right in the center of the house. On the first floor, there's a bathroom. I'm not sure if it's mirrored on the second floor or not.
0: We don't have any extension into the knee walls in the attic space or on the second floor, correction. But still give us a few minutes up here to investigate further. We have to check further back there on the knee walls.
1: Okay.

0: IRS.
1: Right in the center of the house. On the first floor, there's a bathroom. I'm not sure if it's mirrored on the second floor or not.
0: We don't have any extension into the knee walls in the attic space or on the second floor, correction. But still give us a few minutes up here to investigate further. We have to check further back there in the knee wall.
1: Okay.

0: Amanda, truck now, Bravo. Do you have a primary on 4-2?
1: Yeah, sorry. Primary 4-2 is all clear. And we've got nothing for you.
0: Okay, go ahead.
2: DC, Rescue 144, status check.

0: We're inside the knee wall, second floor, Charlie side. There is a little bit of extension into this knee wall space. We'll be hitting it with a water can, but there's probably going to be somewhere below us in that wall area, Charlie side.
1: We're okay on scene.
2: Observation 145, okay on scene, 14-4.
3: Grant Brick with the extension into the knee wall, second floor, Charlie side. Will that be accessible from the exterior?
0: Yeah, I think everyone's working on it now. We're going to give it a couple of good hits. It involves a span of about 4 or 5 Raptor widths across the Charlie side.
3: Okay, do you want a hand line?
0: Stand by for now.
3: Command Engine 1 Bravo.
4: Good.
3: What do you need to be able to assist with that extension? Charlie's not anymore.
4: We're opening up again on the exterior of Sky Charlie. It's a center block house with looks like metal and wood soffit with just some small holes. The top of the cinder block where it goes into the atmosphere.
3: Make right.
0: Truck Bravo, the 1 Bravo.
4: Yeah.
0: Hey, so right where you were, y'all were working on opening up that soffit area, do you need a saw or anything back there? We can't get to it very well. We put some water from a can on. There's still smoke production in there.
4: We're in the process of taking out that soffit, and I believe it's going to expose it all.
0: We're in wraps.

0: do you need a solar or anything back there? We can't get to it very well. We put some water from a can on it, but there's still smoke production in there.
1: We're in the process of taking out that soffit, and I believe it's going to expose it all.
0: We're in wrap.

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1: Truck Bravo to 1 Bravo.
2: Go ahead.
1: Hey, so right where you were, you know, we're working on opening up that Dolphin area,

0: Magnify Bravo. You got a line stretch up there with you, Fred.
1: One has a line extended. You want a secondary line?
0: We're okay with that first one.
1: Sure. 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Go ahead and charge that line going to South Charlie, just in case. One Alpha, direct.
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0: ECC plane 2.
1: Good.
0: I'm not sure which one, but one of the firefighters, their phone is calling 911 from their pocket. I can hear us dispatcher calls.
1: Okay. It's coming from somebody on scene, you're saying?
0: Yeah, it's coming from someone on scene plotting on the Charlie Delta Corps.
1: Good. Command Division Alpha.

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1: Go ahead. You check that Charlie Delta corner, somebody's phone's called 911.
2: Understood.
1: Good evening. I'm going to reassign you to Division Charlie. That's where the, most of the work's going on. I'll go ahead and take 5 on Alpha. So you take truck and take 1. The objective is going to be to make sure there's no water extension on that knee wall.
2: Understood. That truck 9-1. Objective is no extension on the knee wall.
3: Hey, CC Engine 83 arriving on location. We got a single story commercial strip. Nothing evident. Building's been evacuated. Engine 83 Bravo will have command. Be investigated mode. Location. We got a single story commercial strip. Nothing evident. Building's been evacuated. Engine 83 Bravo will have command. Be investigated.

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1: Go ahead.
0: We're out of the annual area. Can you still need us to stay up here on the second floor?
2: Northwestern building, I've been building evacuated 1420.
1: Before you leave, just see if you can start some natural ventilation and check that knee wall area one more time with your tick. We put just a little bit of water on the end of that rafter that was smoking.
0: The window action. I'll check that knee wall one more time.
3: Command from Division Charlie.
4: Go ahead.
3: Oh, yes, the director of phones on the exterior. Yep, it could be somewhere on the interior working. So as soon as they get a chance to come out, we're having trouble.
4: Okay.
5: Go ahead. I don't know if it'll help, but it has an 856 area code, 856.
0: Truck 9 Bravo to Houston City. That was my echo. He's okay. He's with me.
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1: Good. So there is one hot spot. I think you'll have to spray up into the soft a little bit on the side closest to the Delta side, where you have it opened up.
2: All right, I'm going to insert a hook and just tell me if I need to go left or right, or if I'm right on it.
1: Go to your left one.

0: 917, you're responding 1233 Meadow Spring Lane, near Crawl Street of Alabama Spring Road, Fort Burns, ALS. Be a 2-year-old involved, hot water spilled on child, 1450.
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1: Correction, Division Charlie. 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If we could get ventilation, we got the windows open. We'll just need some positive pressure to clear this out on the second floor.
0: Got it.
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1: I'll be able to, yeah.

0: 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They're going to check air care 5. Do we have an LZ set up if they are able to land?
1: PCC from PC 202. 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
1: 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The answer is 10.9.

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1: Okay, Golf Over 3, you're going to be clear of the initial trip at 1543. You're going to need a return.
0: That's where we will.
1: Return is going to be given at 1543.
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0: 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Just come down past Rockfish.

0: 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Miller School Command, 505. 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

0: 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All of our alarms present, alarms on the third floor. We also have an issue with the full station. Continue the truck for hold, units on scene, and continue to investigate.
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0: 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All of our alarms present, alarms on the third floor. We also have an issue with the pull station. Continue the truck. We'll hold units on scene and continue to investigate.
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3: ECC units in route to the vehicle fire. You have a hydrant at the corner of East Market and Carlton Road, as well as East Market at Mead.
1: Go ahead.
8: Sir, I just had one occupant next to the structure, hopefully. Just keep the charge shoes on the exterior for right now. Take it out. The attic space has a little light haze, but we need to do a little bit more investigating. But we should be okay for right now.
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3: Come on.
1: There is an outside fire on the Alpha Delta corner. We do have some melting soffits up above. We're going to see the attic in white haze. We can hold these out.
3: Advising. Small office fire off this corner. It's been melting. You have light haze in the attic. Coordinates 77700. Truck back on.
9: I think they're just on location.
2: Arrival on scene of a pickup truck. Heavy fire showing. We'll be attacking with water cans until 7's arrival. Truck 9 will have Mead Command.
3: Truck 9 advising, heavy fire from the pickup truck, could be attacked with the water can until the 7th arrival. Truck 9 with command, 1700.
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6: 404 is going to be clear, the call's been canceled at 1700.
4: Command, engine 161 is arriving on location, we came in from the north side.
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1: 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We're going to hold this time. That was 83, engine 1, 18-2, truck 11. 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

0: 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ACC for an update.
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0: Male subject's just waiting on the bus. Get any more calls about this, that's what it's about.
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Nearest hydrant location will be in front of 782 Park Ridge Drive, 18th.

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Medic 16, Chief 20, Car 23, Engine 161, you're responding to the seizure ALS at 4267 Buck Island Road, Crescent and Martin Keynes Road. It's going to be a 21-year-old female who's having a generalized seizure, intestinal pain, vomiting, and passing out. Was in my dressing earlier today and has been released. Code is going to be in a black Honda CRV.

myself as address. You'll be meeting with a McKenzie. Does have a prior spinal injury. 19.5.

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1: Engine 83, you're responding for the smoke investigation in the area of Rhino Road East and Penn Park Road. Rhino Road East and Penn Park Road. All reports a smell like burning leaves when she went through the area, but did not see any smoke. No idea of what direction it's coming from. 1926.
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1: Chief 82, at the school, I've got an odor, but we haven't seen any smoke yet.

0: Okay, confirm you got an odor coming down Waldorf. We're only getting it from the intersection right there at Rio and Penn Park.
1: Yeah, I would check downtown lane to see if there's maybe something there, because we kind of get it when we're going down Waldorf.
0: Yeah, we're driving past town lane right now.

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Good evening, Med 1 and 7, you're responding for the call at ELS, Emergency Department House, 1600 Gordon Avenue, in room 102. 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Caller is requesting you come to the front entrance to get